0: LFM.
1: LFM, le meilleur.
2: Informer, you know, say that I'm a snowman, I go blame. I'll keep on bum down. Take the madness, they say that I'm a snowman, stamp somewhere down the lane.

0: Then we will then have some sweet pillow talk. I'm bombastic, really fantastic. Not on the boxes, says Mr. Rowe.
1: LFM.
2: LFM.
1: L'ami.